Kein Schlaf? Kein Problem. Country macht's leichter. 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

0: Country and the Legends.
1: 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We were both too tired to sleep, so we took turns of staring out the window at the darkness. 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

0: Thank you. Thank you, Mr. Kenny.
1: Kein Schlaf? 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Country macht's leichter. The Wolf. 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

collapse if it's just a dream. A picture-perfect party full of friends I used to keep. My favorite vices I used to need, lined up on the countertop and they're calling out to me.

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If you want to save your soul from hell, riding on our reins, then cowboy, change your ways today, or with us you will ride.

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Spent her Sundays in the church. He was teaching about right from wrongs, but she didn't listen much. So the next time that you see her, would you tell her this from me?

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Yes, and how many years can some people exist before they're allowed to be free? 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

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A hustle here and a hustle there. New York City is the place where they said, hey babe, take a walk on the

0: 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The Wolf. New Country and the Legends.
1: Coffee black, cigarettes. Start this day like all the rest. First thing in the morning that I do is start missing.

tonight. A willing woman to hold me tight. But in the middle of love's embrace,